secret lair. 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

0: 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Jazz Lounge.
1: Hey, Dolly, I still get jealous when they look at you.

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